0: This is Eto. Hello.
1: It's me. 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Los 40. 40.

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1: Oh, it's beautiful. But wait a minute, isn't this?
0: Yeah, yes it is.
1: But I thought the old lady dropped it into the ocean in the air.
0: Well,

0: Music.
1: Hit Music.
2: Doing it the way I wanna.
1: Todos los éxitos. Yeah.
2: I live my day as if you were the last.